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9: 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From sunny and 70 to soaked and stormy to, how is winter still here? 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
7: 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From sunny and 70 to soaked and stormy to, how is winter still here? 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
12: 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Who are you? 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When people pop their shirts off and come looking for me, who's really the better bug when it comes to hide and seek?
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12: 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From sunny and 70 to soaked and stormy to how is winter still here? 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

0: 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English rock band Free with All Right Now. It was released on their third studio album, Fire and Water, in 1970. And in 1990, it was recognized for having been played a million times on the radio by the American Society of Composers, Authors, and Publishers. Coming up, it's more great tunes. We've got Van Halen and Quarter Flash. We cannot even hope to be stopped on this. Only contained. 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

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And now doctors can finally back up my son's assertion that ADHD is a superpower. It's challenging, of course, but new research shows it may hold a creative advantage. Constructor University found that some ways a person with ADHD processes thoughts may also help with creative thinking in productive ways. Researchers say ideas moving in unexpected directions in the brain can contribute to creativity. But similar patterns are also associated with distraction and struggling to focus, which are seen as disabilities. Oh, there's

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0: Classic Hits, Power 97.7, Lenny Kravitz, and Fly Away. Look at a sort of sports report with a new LSU head coach, Lane Kiffin. He hasn't even coached his first game in Baton Rouge. The SEC already suing him to keep former NFL camp signees off the field. Here's what Lane Kiffin had earlier said about player leaders telling him they support bringing in former NFL players if it can help them win.
1: These players are allowed to be added to rosters. What do you want to do? And every one of them was emphatic about they can help us win, bring them. And, you know, we understand that, you know, we have a team that's practiced together, worked together all offseason.
0: In the 2026 U.S. Open tennis tournament rolls on. It seems to be getting more and more exclusive every year, and that means more and more rich people. The concession stand currently selling a box of gourmet chicken nuggets for $100. The memorabilia with Carl Anthony Towns of the New York Knicks is not only an NBA champion, he's becoming a sports card champion as well. Towns revealed himself as the buyer of the Aaron Judge 1-of-1 2026 Topps Chrome back-to-back MVP dual gold logo man autograph card for $900,000. 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
2: We are live in Marshall, getting ready for a big event tonight and an even bigger event next weekend. The Marshall Hot Air Balloon Festival is September 11th and 12th at the Saline County Fairgrounds. We're here with Rachel. She's with the Marshall Chamber of Commerce. 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
3: All right, tonight we are excited to showcase our balloons with a glow at the Marshall High School football stadium from 7 to 8 o'clock right before the game. We will have Deja Blue out, and we will be revealing the mystery-shaped balloon. If you're following us on Facebook, you've heard the rumbles. Everybody has their guesses, but tonight it will be revealed.
2: 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And tonight's mystery balloon reveal is brought to you by Wooden Houston Bank. And it's going to be live tonight at the Marshall High School football game. You're not going to want to miss it.
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0: Halloweening. But Target, Walmart, and Amazon now thinking, too soon? After they put up a German Army soldier adult costume. Very, very close in resemblance to the Nazi uniforms in World War II. Amazon and Walmart responded to USA Today, that they have removed those items and they're stepping up their vetting efforts. Okay, so they said too soon? Is it too soon? Yes! It's so horrible, it's laughable. We've got Led Zeppelin and Rod Stewart coming up on Classic Hits Power 97.7.
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2: That's right, folks. We are live in Marshall getting folks prepared for the big event tonight and the big event going on next week as well. 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

0: Classic hits, Power 97.7, and the Rolling Stones, Time Is On My Side. What a great song. No, right? If you've ever seen the 1998 movie Fallen, it takes on a different meaning every time you hear it. Ooh, it's a little chilling, actually. If you haven't seen Fallen, I mean, get some indoor time over the Labor Day weekend and see if you can stream this one. It's from 1998, starring Denzel Washington and John Goodman. And oh my gosh, do I get chills on that one, even though it's 100 degrees outside. Yeah, you'll want to catch up with that one. It involves some psychological supernatural thrills, including a guy named Azazel. That's all I'm going to say. And maybe I've already said too much. ZZ Top is coming up. Classic Hits, Power 97.7.
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2: We are live in Marshall getting folks ready for the big event tonight, the mystery reveal of the hot air balloon. And it's going to take place at the high school football game. I'm here with Melissa with Wooden Houston Bank. She's going to come tonight.
3: Yes, we are looking forward to seeing everyone. We're so excited. We've had great guests coming in, and tonight we are going to have the mystery balloon. It's going to be tethered. You get to come and you get to see it glow right before the game, starting at 7 o'clock.
2: And not enough. I've talked her into giving us a little hint. So if you have some guesses and you want to have a hint, here it is.
3: This colorful character knows how to make an entrance, has expressions larger than life, and let's just say, subtle isn't really their style.
2: Perfect. Your guess is it. Wouldn't be possible without some great sponsors, Marshall Tourism Commission, Common Good Natural Living, and tonight's mystery balloon that you just got the hint for. The reveal is brought to you by Wooden Houston Bank. And again, tonight, that's all going down at the Marshall High School football game.
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Oh, I love those guys. Well, it is more than a finger, but it all stinks. A bizarre new dating trend that has men intentionally skipping showers and deodorant. All of those things.

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1: Howdy, folks. We are live in Marshall getting folks ready for the big event going on next weekend, the Marshall Hot Air Balloon Festival, September 11th and 12th at the Saline County Fairgrounds. 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
2: 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At 5:30, we'll begin our tether rides, and our glow will begin approximately 7 to 9:30. Then on Saturday, September 12th, we will have a dawn balloon flight. 8 balloons will be taking off from the Saline County Fairgrounds, followed by breakfast at the Knights of Columbus. Gates will officially open at 10 a.m. with hourly kids activities throughout. Once again, at 5:30, the tethered balloon rides begin, approximately 7 to 9:30 balloon glow. And remember, all balloon activities are weather permitting.
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1: 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We'll see you there.
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9: 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From sunny and 70 to soaked and stormy to, how is winter still here? 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

0: Classic hits of Power 97.7 with Howard Jones. No one is to blame. Now, well, who is to blame for no 13th floors on buildings? You mean, but you can't really skip the it's still there. And that's what Mitch Hedberg kind of had to say in his stand-up.
1: My hotel doesn't have a 13th floor because of superstition. 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People on the 14th floor, you know what floor you're really on. What room are you in? 1401. No, you're not. Jump out the window. You will die earlier.
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0: 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It's a song from 1973, written by Don Henley and Glenn Frey, recorded by the Eagles, of course, and the first single from their second album, that album named Desperado. And when the first album, Glenn Frey and Don Henley did not write songs together. But after they had finished that recording of that album in London, they decided that they should collaborate. And thank goodness for that. Because on Tequila Sunrise and Desperado, they made some kind of magic happen. And it has been described as a Roy Orbison kind of Mexican sound. Which I love. We've got music on the way with Boston and The Firm. 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
3: 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I'm a brown recluse spider, spitting venom, cause I'm a better biter. 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You a lame arachnid. 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I weave a web of truth. 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

0: 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You too, with or without you. What could you do without in your life is the question from BuzzFeed. More specifically, if your life had a skip intro button, what would it skip? Some of those responses included high school. It was torture. College was so much better. That's true. Study with a pub. Absolutely. The pandemic. Definitely. I think a lot of us would agree with that one. Let's skip that one. Skipping every argument my family that I have to hear and be dragged into. And also, one respondent said, getting married twice. It's going to skip it both times. We've got David Bowie and Eddie Money coming up. 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

0: 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You might have that person in your life who you know they've got your back no matter what happens. But would you expect that strangers might be able to do that too? One group of bystanders actually lifted a Volkswagen Beetle off a 44-year-old woman who became trapped underneath it following an e-bike crash in Pennsylvania. That happened Monday. A group of strangers came together to help her out. Amelia Cannon described seeing that woman and rushing over to help her.
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0: 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USDA contracting as it did, having so many people leave and quit inspecting our food, may have not been my favorite way for the government to save money. And I sure haven't felt those savings yet. But here we go again with another issue with the food, with the fresh food that you want to put on your table. Watch out for Brussels sprouts, because there's an E. coli and salmonella outbreak linked to 55 people being sick in 15 states of the United States. So that's the next one. I also saw that mixed berries are causing some really horrible food poisoning reactions. So please be careful. Wash everything. I'll tell you what I've decided to do, and I've been eating lettuce the entire summer. Listen up for that coming up. We've got Billy Squier and Elton John on the way. Classic Hits are on Power 97.7.
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0: 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Probably safer to eat than the cherry red because as our USDA has had some cutbacks, it's been hard to get food that isn't poisoned apparently this summer. And I'll tell you what, I haven't quit or cut back at all on eating fresh produce all summer long, and I've been fine. And I think that that has to do with a post I saw having to do with some athletes that were visiting the United States and bringing in all their own produce. But the article did indicate that a good way to make sure everything's clean is to use a teaspoon of baking soda in water. Let the vegetables or fruit soak for 2 minutes and then rinse it off. That should help anyway. I know that I haven't had any trouble, so hopefully that helps you as well. I definitely wouldn't eat anything without washing it. Always should be the case. You've got Paul Simon stacked up with the Cars and Sticks and Blondie. 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
11: This is your final warning that summer's almost over. 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Hello, Chris Boom Boom Cannon. Well, now you get an extreme heat warning till 8 o'clock Tuesday night. It's just going to be sunny and hot every day this Labor Day weekend. And here's some Labor Day stats you can share with friends and family. You and everyone else will consume enough hot dogs to circle the earth many times. Around 165,000 boats will be on the lake during the weekend. 100% of Labor Day weekend arguments will begin with the words, "I thought you brought it." And happy Labor Day weekend from Lake of the Ozarks, where summer doesn't officially end Monday. It ends when you finally put the boat away. Which, statistically speaking, could be Thanksgiving.
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0: Good afternoon. Hey, it's Chris Boom Boom Cannon, and you are hanging out with Power 97.7. And congratulations, you get an extreme heat warning through 8 o'clock Tuesday night. Yay! It's just going to be sunny and hot. Listen, water is your friend. Get in it and drink plenty of it. And everyone likes to say Labor Day weekend, oh, it's the unofficial end of summer. But listen, just get out, enjoy the cookouts, the lake, hanging out with friends in the sunshine, and what's that? Oh, little short on cash? Well, just enjoy the weekend.
1: Coming this weekend, it's the Labor Day, I can't afford the gas to leave town celebration. Featuring all your favorite stranded at home activities, like lying in bed watching videos of last year's Labor Day vacation, firing up the grill for a delicious ramen noodle barbecue, drinking a warm Budweiser you found in your 4th of July cooler, and turning your living room into an exciting indoor campsite by turning loose a sack full of mosquitoes and setting the couch on fire. Good times. It's the Labor Day, I can't afford the gas to leave town celebration. Be there. Be there. Like you have a choice.
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0: got choices. I know you've got a bunch every afternoon on who and what to listen to, and I'd like to say thanks for stopping by Power 97.7. Well, I guess this is still popular. I don't watch it, but they keep cranking up the seasons. Do you know Guillermo on Jimmy Kimmel Live? Ask yourself this. Do you think he's a good dancer? Yeah, the cast for season 35 of Dancing with the Stars was announced. And I'm sorry, but the word star has completely lost its meaning.
1: People are talking about the new cast of Dancing with the Stars. Tatyana Ali.
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0: eve to a three-day weekend. Unless you took today off, then you're already having fun and it's a four-day weekend. 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Hey, what's going on? Chris Boom Boom Cannon. Extreme heat warning through 8 o'clock Tuesday night. It's just going to be sunny and hot tomorrow, Sunday, and Monday. 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

0: If you are working, quitting time is just minutes away to the kickoff of a three-day weekend. It's Power 97.7. What's going on? Chris Boom Boom Cannon. You got the extreme heat warning. That's going on until Tuesday night, 8 o'clock. It's just going to be sunny and just ridiculously hot tomorrow, Sunday, Monday, and the stupid heat continues next week. I searched the internet for the stupidest stories that most news organizations ignore. And the scary part? You don't have to search that long.
1: This is not headline news. It's Labor Day weekend. Time to celebrate our jobs that AI hasn't taken away yet. The White House bowling alley is getting a $253,000 renovation. I didn't realize we had that much money to spare. Strike that. Those jokes belong in the gutter. Aren't bowling puns fun?
2: No.
1: Moving on. The script for an Ozzy Osbourne biopic is done. Well, we call it a biopic. Bats and doves call it a horror movie. And France declared its fifth heat wave after its hottest summer ever recorded. It's being called the Year of the French Fry. This is not headline news.
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0: When you're looking for the classic hits, you've come to the right place. We are Power 97.7. What's up? Chris Boom Boom Cannon. Yeah, it's the three-day Labor Day weekend, but it's also Friday night, and that means high school football. You don't need a jacket. I can tell you that much. And before you get real busy enjoying your long Labor Day weekend, you should probably listen to this honest weather report first.
1: And now your Labor Day weekend forecast from the Weather Channel. Screaming and playing in the pool one last weekend, turning to whining because your big brother broke a water balloon on your head by midday. Look for widely scattered discounts on cars and mattresses with a flood of savings up to 70%. Chance of doing actual labor on Labor Day, just 10%. Chance of sitting in a lounge chair in the backyard drinking a 12-pack of PBR in a wife-beater t-shirt with mustard stains, 90%. Continued wearing white through the weekend, followed by periods of fashion faux pas and weight gain because you don't have to look good in a swimsuit for 7 or 8 more months. And that's your Labor Day weekend forecast from the Weather Channel.
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16: 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From sunny and 70 to soaked and stormy to, how is winter still here? 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
14: This is your final warning that summer's almost over. 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Hello, Chris Boom Boom Cannon. Well, now you get an extreme heat warning till 8 o'clock Tuesday night. It's just going to be sunny and hot every day this Labor Day weekend. And here's some Labor Day stats you can share with friends and family. You and everyone else will consume enough hot dogs to circle the earth many times. Around 165,000 boats will be on the lake during the weekend. 100% of Labor Day weekend arguments will begin with the words, "I thought you brought it." And happy Labor Day weekend from Lake of the Ozarks, where summer doesn't officially end Monday. It ends when you finally put the boat away. Which, statistically speaking, could be Thanksgiving.
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0: Thank you for spending part of your Friday afternoon hanging out with Power 97.7. Well, let's get into the Power 97.7 Comedy Club. You know, we continue to feel the wrath of summer. So here's comedian Jim Gaffigan on the hottest season of the year.
1: It's so weird to be places where summer is the enemy. I was like, in the Southwest, they talk about summer like it's an ex-lover they never want to see again.
2: We got to get out of here before summer gets here. Last year, I couldn't leave my house when summer was here.
1: You ever notice the further north you go, the more obsessed people are with summer? Like, in February, I was in Bangor, Maine, and everyone was talking about summer. Everyone I met, they're like, you got to come back during summer. You got to come back. Which is a strange way to greet someone. Hi, how are you? Come back later. And it was everyone. You got to come back during summer. You got to. Yeah, but I'm here now. Just make sure you come back. I didn't want to come the first time. But I love how northern cities sell summer. They're like, summer here is unbelievable. It's perfect. For 1/12 of the year, it's ideal. Otherwise, it's a tundra filled with alcoholism and depression. But for those 13 odd days, that's worth it.
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0: We are your backseat driver on your way home or whatever you're getting set to do for this big Labor Day weekend. It's Power 97.7. Hi there, Chris Boom Boom Cannon. So he copped a deal in his DUI case, but Tiger Woods won't be driving a vehicle for the next 5 years after losing his license. Tiger's new handicap isn't on the golf course. It's getting to the golf course.
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2: 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Really great stuff from Tiger.
1: Audio of Tiger Woods dealing with the fact that he's lost his driver's license. 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

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They can explore trucks and other vehicles. You can get more details at SedaliaParks.com. On top of an increase in boat traffic, there's going to be a lot of vehicles on the roads this holiday weekend. So, if you're hitting the road for Labor Day, you're not going to be alone in the car or out.

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0: You get the classic hits and you get the heat on Power 97.7. Hey there, Chris Boom Boom Cannon. The extreme heat warning going until 8 o'clock Tuesday night. It's just going to be sunny and hot every day this Labor Day weekend. And if you're a parent whose kid plays sports, I understand it can be hard to keep your emotions in check during a game. I've been there. But have you seen the video of the parent in Wisconsin who decided to go out onto the football field and trip a 9-year-old as he was going in for a touchdown? Yeah, he must not have watched the sportsmanship video.
1: 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Do you A, boo the other player, B, sit down and make no noise, or C, run onto the field, trip the child, and when he tries to get back up, tackle him to the ground? If you answered C, no, I'm sorry, that's incorrect. 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If you answered C, maybe the rec center isn't a place for you and your child. 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

0: are Power 97.7, and we're playing nothing but the classic hits for you all Labor Day weekend long. Hey there, it's Chris Boom Boom Cannon. Hopefully the late night shows are back next Tuesday, but I don't know. And since today is National Wildlife Day, here's some throwback jokes about animals. This is Late Night Laughs.
1: 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I can tell that, you know who doesn't like it? The animals. In the Midwest, birds are falling out of the sky. Last night, I heard the coyotes outside my window. They were coughing at the moon. Yes, and the government said put out a clean air warning for sensitive groups. So, millennials, please stay inside.
2: 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It's just a kid.
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17: 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Stop into one of our two locations in Sedalia and ask for Bubba, or fill out a finance application online at WKFamily.com. The WK Jumpstart Program, the fresh start you've been waiting for.
18: The superstars of rock and roll play right here.